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We haven't checked it out since over a week now, so we'll see. Number 10, we've got Olivia Dean's Man I Need. Number 9, newest one from Olivia Rodrigo, Honey Bee. Number 8, Hate That I Made You Love Me, Ariana Grande. Number 7, Janis STFU by Drake. Number 6, The Cure by Olivia Rodrigo. Number 5, Be Her by Ella Langley. Number 4, Drop Dead by Olivia Rodrigo. Number 3, Stupid Song Still by Olivia. Number 2, Choosing Texas by Ella Langley. And newest on top one, we've got I Knew It, I Knew You by Taylor Swift. It is the soundtrack, main soundtrack of the newest Toy Story 5 that is now showing as well on cinemas right here around Thailand and I believe around the world. Those are the top 10 for the Billboard Hot 100. And yes, you're still tuning in at 102.75. Now let me check if we got the Ella Langley's Be Her, which is on top of the charts. There you go. Let's put it up next. Ella Langley.

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0: soon, 80th Street for you, my munchies, the course, breathless. 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

0: That was Dave McRae for Tit for Tat. And yes, welcome back to the second hour of Lunchbox Live. 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

let's get the party started. 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

That Should Be Me by Justin Bieber. And yes, these are the list for the 10 summer movies and shows to watch alongside those 4th of July fireworks. And it's all about actually food, family, and fun. It's perfect holiday to get outside and catch some vitamin D while slathering on some SPF. But it's also important to put aside some time for R&R so you can stay up for the fireworks and make the most of the rest of the summer. Whether you're looking to unwind between the festivities or escape the many red, white, and blue Instagram caption on your feed, this list of streams will help you enjoy the holiday celebrations from your from the comfort of your home. You know, where there's air conditioning, there are 10 movies series to watch if you're wishing to relax on a scenic beach, taking in the summer sun with your besties, or digging into some backyard barbecue. Number one, we've got American Graffiti. Number two, Ballad of the Buster Scruggs. Barbecue Showdown, Battered Bastards of the Baseball, Chef's Table, Barbecue, Family Reunion. This one's all about laughs and smiles, fresh, fried, and crispy. Also, The Last Summer, some chick flicks, Outer Banks. And that's the last one, Outer Banks. So those are the 10 summer movie list that I made for you. Now I'm going to give you something from Miley Cyrus called Younger You.

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And that was Nicki featuring Phil Collins for You'll Be In My Heart, newest rendition. All right, time to check out the Billboard Hot 100, and then let's follow the Billboard Global 200 and other music charts. All right, number 10, we've got Man I Need, Olivia D. Number 9, Honey Bee, Olivia Rodrigo. Number 8, Hate That I Made. No, that's not the tune of that, but Hate That I Made You Love Me, Ariana Grande. Number 7, Janis Estefan, Drake. Number 6, The Cure, Olivia Rodrigo. Number 5, Ella Langley, Be Her. Number 4, Drop Dead, Olivia. Number 3, Stupid Song, Olivia. Number 2, Choose in Texas, Ella Langley. Number 1 is the newest from Taylor Swift, I Knew It, I Knew You, which is the main soundtrack of Toy Story 5. All right, now let's move on to the Billboard Global 200. All right, it's a total different list because I Knew It, I Knew You here is on top 9. But number 10, we've got My Way, Olivia Rodrigo. Number 8, Maggots for Brains, Olivia as well. Number 7, Swim, BTS. Number 6, Billie Jean, It's Not My Love, Michael Jackson. Number 5, Honey Bee, Olivia. Number 4, Drop Dead, Olivia. Number 3, Hey That I Made You Love Me, Ariana Grande. Number 2, The Cure, Olivia. Number 1 on Billboard Global 200 is Stupid Song by Olivia Rodrigo. So we have 1, 2, 3, 4, 5, 6, 7, 8, 9, 10, 11. 11 newest songs from Olivia Rodrigo just on the top 20. Wow, congratulations, Olivia. Well deserved, girl. All right, let's check out the Australia charts. Number 10, we've got Dracula, Tame Impala. And number 9, Honeybee, Olivia. Number 8, Drop Dead, Olivia. Number 7, Hate That I Made You Love Me, Ariana. Number 6, The Cure, Olivia still. Number 5, Rain Me In, Sam Fender and Olivia D. Number 4, Man I Need, Olivia D. Number 3, Choosing Texas, Ella Langley. Number 2, Still with Olivia. And number 1, just like the Billboard Hot 100, it is by Taylor Swift, I Knew It, I Knew You. I Knew It, I Knew You. I'm gonna play that one after we read all the charts for today. Let's move on to the UK charts. Number 10, woo, wait. It's a total different list. Like, it's like out of this world. Like, oh my gosh. I like the UK charts because they don't go with the trend. They go with like what's really good. Okay, number 10, Baby Doll, Dominic Fike. Number 9, Lush Life, Zara Larsson. Number 8, White Keys, Dominic Fike. Number 7, Home Wrecker, Somber. 6 spot, we've got Fever Dream, Alex Warren. Number 5, Daisies, Justin Bieber. Number 4, Dracula, Tame Impala. Number 3, Back on Top, Beauty and the Beat by Justin Bieber featuring Nicki Minaj. Number 2, Rain Me In, Sam Fender and Olivia Dean. And number 1 spot for the UK charts for this week is Drop Dead by Olivia Rodrigo. Of course, we'll be checking the pop Asia Pop 40 as well, but we'll be starting with top 10. We've got Madison Beers, Bittersweet. Now that it's over, you blame it all on me. Number 9, we've got Birds of a Feather, Billie Eilish. Birds of a Feather. Yes, I'm gonna try to sing all of the songs in here since it's Asia, so I should know all the song in here. Number 8, we've got I Think It's So Easy to Fall. Easy to Fall in Love, Olivia Dean. Number 7, I Just Might Look at My Baby, Bruno Mars. I Just Might. Number 6, Die on This Hill, I'll Take My Pride. It's so high. This song is so high. Die on This Hill, Sienna Sparrow. Number 5, Yeah, My Mama Told Me It's Alright, You Were Dancing Through the Lightning Strike. That's how the babies sing. Hopefully, Taylor Swift. Number 4, Back to Friends. How can we go back to being friends when we just shared a bed? Somber. Number 3, Golden. We're going up, up, up. Yeah, that's the most boring version that you will hear of Golden by the Huntricks. Golden by Avicii. We're going up, up, up. It's a moment. You know, they're gonna be glowing. The sleepiest version of me. Number 2, we've got The Fate of a Failure by Taylor Swift. Can keep 100 on the land.
this sea, this sky, pledge allegiance to your head, your team, your vibe. All right. And of course, on the top one, we've got

was in it. End of Beginning by D-Jo. And for Buzz Track, we've got Lash Live, Hit Prediction, IDGITAL, I'm Ready Before the Rain. So those are the top music charts for this week. Now I'm going to give you something from Holiday, some song called Collide. And I hope it gives you some nostalgia.

Yeah, that's right, Molly. Keep the faith because it's all about the climb. And yes, you guys, it has been the end of today's episode of Lunchbox Live. But before I go, I have to remind you that Twisted Tuesdays at the Long Bar right here at the Radisson Red Hotel. 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

0: Quite like that track.
1: Willow, the Anxiety, and Tide of Call meet me at this spot. A bit of a request for the big man, our boss, here in the Red Radisson. Shout out to George. This is the Drive to Red. I am Dan J. How are you all doing out there, Phuket? Are you having fun? Are you enjoying yourself? It's the second day of the week. It's not quite the weekend yet, but we've got some fun for you at the weekend and today as well. So stay tuned for more on that. Now, here's something that might get you in the mood for the weekend.

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Do you know what this is? Do you know what it is? The Drive to Red, that's what it is. This is Dan J. How are you doing? It's Tuesday. It's the second day of the week. It's Tuesday. That means we've got some Caribbean beats for you this evening from 6 with our man, DJ Special One. Then Jetlag Disco will be jumping in the studio to bounce out those underground sounds before we get into trance night. It's Trance Tuesdays. Cinefarzam from 10 o'clock tonight. That's what's happening here in the Sound Lounge, as well as me here on the Drive to Red. 102.75 on your FM dial. Yes, baby. 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

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Ones are all mixed up. Yeah, yeah, you know the ones I mean. The tall glasses with some decorations around the outside and some extra bits of fruit and all of those kind of things, just to sweeten them up. You can get rid of the bitterness of your working week on a Tuesday. It's happy hour from 5 o'clock until seven. You've got 2 hours of two for the price of one. That is the warehouse every Tuesday. Come and join the party. We're at the Radisson Red, Patong Beach, where we make the fun happen for you every day. And for all you ladies out there, you might even find your man if you're single. Come and enjoy. You don't have to be single to have some fun, but if you are, there's only one place to be.

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1: Taking you back.

I love that tune. I love that jazzy element and a bit of Boyzone before then as well. Oh, what was that? That was so cool. So cool. A bit old school. I'll be playing some old school on Wednesday because we go on the Wayback Machine, but we're not there yet. It's only Tuesday. It's only Tuesday. Are you feeling it? I love it. Love it. Love it. Love it. Love it. And we love you. And we'd love you to come and join us here at the Red Radisson. Tonight we have a lineup of DJs, of course. Always, always, always. We're getting a bit into that reggae. Trying to plan out as well a bit of a party for you all involving some reggae on a Saturday afternoon. That should be happening sometime soon. Where? Right here at the Red Radisson, Patong Beach. We've got a nice selection of beats for you tonight to enjoy. What was that yesterday? I was so happy to be out over... It's literally round the corner. There's this absolutely enormous, amazing club around the corner, and it seems like not enough people know about it. Which club is that? It's Wave Club. I was there with Pedro Santiago last night. He started his set at about 10:30. I got there just as he started. I was really happy to see Luke Plar as well, who's one of our regular resident DJs who comes to the Radisson and drops some beats for us. Very often. She's been a feature on the radio, and she's also been in a resident in the warehouse and in the sound lounge and around this entire complex, actually. She did do a coffee morning with us once as well. I'm pretty sure she did. Amazing DJ. She was on before Pedro Santiago. Pedro took over, and we had this amazing MC as well. I forgot his name already. Really, really, really energetic and some great dancers. It's such a vibe there. It's so wonderful setting. Like, they have these small pools around that you can jump in and out of and splash about in, a bit like a barracuda. But they have all these like inflatables around as well. It's just such a wonderful, wonderful setting. The stage is absolutely enormous. It's so huge. I think we're going to be planning some great things there. I'm sure of it. It's going to be really, really good fun. That is Wave Club. That's where we were last night. Didn't get out of there till about 1 o'clock in the morning. You know what I'm like. Love it. Absolutely love it. We kept the vibe going all the way until one. Today we're going to be keeping the vibe going live in the studio until midnight because Cinefar's arm is going to be jumping on the decks and spinning up and spinning us into Trance Tuesdays, because we get into a bit of trance on a Tuesday. Flip the shows a little bit on the late night with the syndications, but we will be having some Armin van Buuren. But before Armin van Buuren, because he's got a bit hard, he's gone a bit heavy, most of his mixes now. So we get into something a bit more melodic after Sinner is on the decks with Paul Van Dyke. Yeah, he's gone quite a bit sort of psychedelic-y kind of trance-y kind of thing, and I love it, I love it. Talking about psychedelic trance, I wonder when we'll be hearing from Yogi, the master. Yogi Medicine, he's known for his psychedelic trance. I think we're going to be doing some stuff with him fairly, fairly soon. And, Mr. Zazu, he was in the studio last week, wasn't he? He's on his way to Europe. He left on Sunday, I believe, so we'll be catching up with him fairly, fairly soon. I've got a message. Dan is here. Dan is in the building. Yes, man. Jetlag Disco Man is in the building, so I'm going to be catching up with him before you catch up with him. Tonight he is going to be on the decks bringing the shuffle from 8 o'clock tonight. So yeah, we have got a lot of things going on for you today, right here on your second day, the Tuesday, the second day of the week. Keep it locked, keep it loaded, keep it red. More fun in the... Well, I'd like to say, son, we have to wait for that, don't we, for high season. Keep it locked, keep it loaded, and keep it red, baby.

Oh, well, you know, I love that track. Amazing track. Jack U and Justin Bieber. I can remember where I was when I was playing that. Every day I used to play that, pretty much every day, over in Greece when I was DJing at a place called Ios Stephanos, St. Stephen. Great, great little town in Kerkera, Corfu. Really big tune back then. Back in 2015. That was just before I made my first jaunt to Thailand to work. I'd already been in Thailand in 2014 on holiday, which inspired me to go off and DJ again instead of working in an office. So I was doing a 9-to-5, and then I was like, no. I couldn't carry on. So I took some inspiration from a disco tune, if you know it, working 9-to-5, and I went straight back into music and started DJing again, and then ended up in Pattaya as a radio program manager. And kind of good times. Bit of a culture shock going to Pattaya compared to being on holiday in Phuket. I sort of had a vision of what Thailand was until I lived in Pattaya for a short while. I was like, whoa, this is a very stark contrast there. Phuket is a lot more chilled than it is over in Pattaya. Pattaya is a bit full on. Not as full on as Bangkok in some ways, but also not as civilized as Bangkok either. No. Happy that I'm here back in Phuket. Hope you're happy to have us. We're going to be doing some sensational things. I'm really, really, really excited after last night. After going to Wave Club, I've got to say, that place has so much potential. There's going to be some great things happening. Just pulling all the people together, getting them all on the page. And it's literally around the corner from here. You can walk there in about 10 minutes from here. It's so close. That is the Mountain Phuket. The Wave Club is a sensational venue. It really, really, really is. I'm looking forward to us doing some exciting things there. So watch this space. We're going to be sharing the house. Yes. And someone else is going to be sharing the house. It's Daniel. He didn't come to the studio. I was hoping to get him in the studio while I was on air, but he's busy. He's all tied up on his computer, but he'll be sharing some house with the shuffle later. Keep it locked, keep it loaded, keep it red.

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Yeah, you can join us at the bar, you can join us in the sound lounge to come and get some of the live action. We're going to be getting into some reggae a little bit later. You've got me for another hour though. Before then, it is the Drive to Bed. I'm Dan J, 102.75 on your FM dial. Here's a bit of Apache Indian to get you in the mood for the roots reggae that our man DJ Special One will be bringing from 6 as we kickstart Club Red right here on the only frequency that counts. That is 102.75 on your FM dial. We're the only place where you get all the great music, young and old, on the entire island. Plus, you can jump in the studio with us and bounce around with us. You just have to bring yourself down to the Red Radisson. This is the Drive to Red. Where's the Red Radisson? Patong, just about a minute or so's walk from the beach on Ramjai Road, the Red Road. Come and join the party. 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

Hold up, Louis Vair. What are you saying? Oh, that is coming. A little Uzi Vert is coming. He is going to be saying what he's saying. What are you saying? It's Tuesday. Oh, yeah. I'm so happy. Dan did pop his head in. He popped his head in. Do you know what? It was his birthday yesterday, and I did give him a bit of a... Dan the Jet Lag Disco Man. It was his birthday yesterday, so he just popped his head in to say hello. And he's going to go and get himself ready for his show later. Yeah, they've got loads of live shows in the studio at the Sound Lounge for you to enjoy. Plus, we have some other fun things right here at the Red Radisson and in the complex as well on the Red Road. And if you want to know about those things, then stay tuned. Now little Uzi can get on with it, can't he? He can say what he's saying.

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0: Getting you to Dotty Wine tonight. Yes, Vadim, the special one, is in the studio with that Caribbean connection. That tune there is absolutely enormous, isn't it? It's literally everywhere. And there's so many remixes of it as well. Shake It to the Max. Molly and Silent Addy. And that is the sort of Shake It to the Max rhythm remix, I think. There are a few. There's an Afro House one that I really like as well. I think we play that. Loads of new music as well. Our Abby G has been a busy bee getting some new tunes in. Talking about her, she'll be with you tomorrow from 11 o'clock in the morning, and she's got a guest in the studio from 12. One of them didn't show today. That was a bit disappointing. Maybe we'll get him in though. I'm not going to call him out. Things happen. Maybe he ended up having some work or something, because it is the middle of the day and he's a professional. So hopefully we get him in the studio later on in the week, or maybe next week or something. But tomorrow we have a charity in the studio. We have the director and the, I don't know if she's the assistant or she's just a manageress. I think she is the manageress of an orphanage coming into the studio tomorrow. A charity. It's going to be really, really nice to get familiar with them, know a little bit about what they do. Our Abby's going to be covering all that. That's tomorrow from 12 o'clock on Lunchbox Live. Yeah, but she starts at 11 now, and she will be in the studio from 11 o'clock dropping all those good bits, those tidbits from the world of pop. Culture as movies and all those things. What's on the box? I haven't got a clue about any of that. Or, and you know what else I don't have a clue about? Football, soccer, none whatsoever. I know that England are going to be playing in about 3 days, and you can catch that in the Drunken Leprechaun live at 11 o'clock at night. They are going to be playing the Democratic Republic of Congo, so you can enjoy that. Democratic Republic of Congo playing England. But there are some matches today. I'm sure you can catch them. There's one I can see from in front of me on the TV and the lobby. So you can watch that if you so wish. In the lobby and enjoy some beverages from the sound lounge while you listen to us lot waffle on and all our great music, like the Caribbean Connection that's coming up with the Roots Reggae at 6 o'clock and the Shuffle at 8, before we get into trance with Cinefarzam and go beyond the horizon. But going back to the soccer, you can also catch that at Hooters, and it's cowgirl night tonight, and the girls like to get dressed up in them cowgirl outfits. So get yourself some footy, some World Cup action, and some great beverages, awesome food. You can pick your spicy hot wings served up by the Hooters girls in their cowgirl outfits, or you can go to the Drunken Leprechaun, meet some leprechauns, and have some wonderful Irish food as well. That is a thing. Trust me, there are. Not drunken, but shorter people in that bar. There are. They're good friends of mine as well. They're really, really, really cool and really, really friendly. Don't believe me? Go check it out for yourself. None of them played the piano though, which is a bit of a disappointment. I've tried to get my friends to go in there. They've got a piano actually in the Irish bar as well. So if you're a bit of a piano player and you like to tap the keys, just speak to Patrick, who's the manager, and he is an Irishman. Yes, he's an Irishman, and he runs the place, and he's got a right character as well. He's a really nice guy. Go and speak to him, because I'm sure he can do something for you. If you like to tap the ivory keys, the piano, I'm sure he will have some incentive for you to do that. It might be frothy, it might be golden, it might be a little bit dark, but it might, most certainly will be Irish. Sorry, you can enjoy that today and every day, actually, every day at the Irish. I haven't seen Patrick have a day off yet. He's always around. So go into the Irish bar, that is the Drunken Leprechaun, and watch some soccer if you like, or tap the ivory keys and say hello to all the wonderful people in there. There is soccer being played, football being played pretty much every day now until the World Cup is over. So if that is your thing, you have plenty of places to enjoy it. You can enjoy it in the lobby, you can enjoy it at Hooters, or you can enjoy it at the Drunken Leprechaun. Take your pick and get yourself down the red road. Today, not tomorrow night, today! This is Dan Jay, and this is the Drive to Red 102.75 on your FM dial.
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0: Anything at all? Anything at all? At the sweet spot? What spot? The sweet spot? Our spot? The hot spot? That is the Red Radisson on Patong Beach. There is plenty to get on with. I mean, I did tell you all about the footy. You can enjoy the soccer over in the Irish and in Hooters today and in the lobby as well. There's a TV with some footy on right now. I believe one of our front office staff is watching it. I can see from here. We're trying to catch up with the football. I think she's trying to pick which channel the football's on today. Maybe. Anyway, yeah, that is the Red Radisson at Patong Beach where we're at. We are going to be a little bit more lively soon. It's going to get a bit more lively with some reggae and all of that. We've got some great DJs lined up for you today. I'm still reeling. I'm still buzzing off the potential of what we're going to be getting up to. I've got a guy who manages a beach club chatting to me at the moment, and I'm super excited about what we can do with them. I'm trying to get out of here and go and have a look. It is Candy Beach. Candy Beach. You know Candy Brand? They've got a whole bunch of venues now. They've got a sports venue over in Rawai, which is pretty cool. Like that. Just opposite Club Zoo, if you know that area. Been there with Fight Circus. Really happy to see the Fight Circus family actually were here on Saturday. They came and joined our party for a little bit, showed their faces, which was really, really, really nice of them. It's good to see John Nutt, Luke Welling, and all the family sort of hanging around, because they've been doing some amazing things over in Bangkok with. Is it Smile Train? I'm pretty sure it's Smile Train. It's a charity that I've been donating to for a long time. They do some charitable work with them now. It's children who have cleft palates, which means that they've got like an unfortunate growth. The way that their jaws grow, they're unable to eat properly, and they have these unfortunate smiles. It's hard to describe without picturing it, but this charity, what they do is we give them donations and they go around. There's a group of surgeons that go around the world and they fix the smiles of the children and makes them able to eat properly. It's not just about the aesthetics. It's about being able to actually eat their food properly and get the right kind of nutrition. So they don't just give them a new face and a new smile. They give them the ability to actually grow up healthy, and it's really, really, really cool. So John Nutt and the Fight Circus team and PSC and all of them have been supporting the charity by making donations to from their events. So there's a ticketed events over in Bangkok, and a good portion of the funds from the ticket go to the charity. So really, really, really cool. Really cool. I love that charity. I've been supporting it for many, many years now. Probably about 5 years or more since I found out about it. I've given monthly donations to the charity every month. Not a lot at all, but enough. Enough for a couple of children to get new smiles every month. So, big shout out to them. Talking about charities, Abby's got a charity in the studio tomorrow. If you missed it in the last hour, I was telling you all at 12 o'clock tomorrow, there's the director and manager of an orphanage coming in to the studio for an interview to talk about all the amazing work that they do for children here in Phuket. It is one of the local, I think, is it the only one? I'm not entirely sure, but they'll be able to tell you more about that from 12 o'clock when Abby G kicks off Lunchbox Live at 11, and she's inviting them into the studio from 12 until 2. To tell us about all the wonderful charitable work that they do. Going to get into some fun things next. There's going to be some fun things to do right here at the Red Radisson. Including something twisted. What's that all about? My tongue's not twisted, but you'll be getting twisted tonight if you come and join us. I'm going to tell you where and when after a couple more tracks.
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0: Twisted Tuesdays there. You can get twisted there on some wonderful beverages. And they've got a happy hour from 5 until 7. That is buy one, get one free on those tall glasses with those funky things flying out of them on the tops of the glasses, you know, or there's some funny shaped glasses, however you want them. Yeah, they're 2-for-1 on all of them at the warehouse today from 5 till 7, and they have a new talent. They have some new talent in the in the warehouse as well. That is a beauty and a beat. Tud Gar is a violinist, but she is also a DJ as well. She's a violinist and she supports Khan. They are a wonderful couple from Turkey. They are in the studio. Big shout out to Nash and his missus, by the way. They're from Turkey as well. They're not actually, they're from America, but they actually are from Turkey. They live in Turkey, in Izmir, and they come here regularly. So big shout out to them. But the Turkish couple, they are here. They came over from Koh Samui and they're now residents at the warehouse. That is Khan and Tud Gar. Tud Gar plays the violin to support Khan. And then Khan can actually get on the bongos and the percussion and all that and support Tud Gar when she's on the deck. So that is every night of the week now. They're going to be performing them and Alex Muir, who's our new manager there. And he is also a DJ. So you can get twisted with all of them tonight at the warehouse for Twisted Tuesdays whilst there's a promotion on at the bar. Talking about promotions, there's a promotion on at the Sound Lounge as well where you can boogie on down to some great beats with the shuffle from 8 o'clock from Jetlad Disco. And, we're getting into some reggae from 6, aren't we? It's the Caribbean Connection. I'm so excited. I'm looking forward to boogieing tonight. Come on down to the Red Radisson, Batong Beach.
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0: our real lady's going to be in the studio tomorrow with two other real ladies, some amazing ladies who do amazing work for all the orphans on the island. They run the orphanage here in Phuket. They're going to be joining Abby G from 11, well, from 12 o'clock, actually, and Abby will be joining you all from 11 in the morning for Lunchbox Live. That's our lady. That was Christina Aguilera, Lady Marmalade, depending on where you're from. But yeah, Marmalade is how we call it, Marmalade. And our queen used to love a bit of Marmalade. And you always remind her, Paddington Bear. Who's Paddington Bear? Well, we can go off on one about that, but you can Google it if you want. Also, you can Google our website. That's www.radioredphuket.com, or just write in Radio Red Phuket in the googly thing, and you can find out all our Instagrams, socials, and everything else to latch onto to find out what's going on in the studio, because we have stuff going on in the studio regularly. We also go out and about. I really, really must say, Wave Club is absolutely awesome. Looking forward to doing some amazing stuff with them. And we'll be going out again, not just like last night, but on Thursday, as we always do. We're going to be levitating, flying high over on the cliffs of Kamala. That will be a thing this week. However, between now and then, we've got some great action in the studio. And one of those things that we are going to be offering you is the Caribbean Connection from 6 o'clock. Yes, a DJ special one is jumping in the studio to drop some beats for us. All those reggae roots. That's basically his remit. He gets into the old school stuff, brings the classics back, and drops a few brand new tracks as well, for producers and performers of reggae, dancehall, reggaeton, and all of that. A bit of, I don't think he actually plays any soca. I'm not entirely sure. I think that's something that we leave for our Strictly Blazing on a Sunday, because he comes in and drops a tropical heat, doesn't he? And sometimes Tribal City, one of those boys is in a hotel again today. Just can't get enough of the Red Radisson. Tai Chi was dropping some amazing beats last night, and they'll be back on Friday. It's like I said, there's loads of fun things going on. But Caribbean Connection tonight at 6 o'clock. And then straight after that, we'll be shuffling. Yes, it's the shuffle with Jetlag Disco. Our man from New Zealand picked up the trade in Australia when he was involved in a TV show that I'm not going to mention. But yeah, he knows. if he was listening now, he'd be like, don't say it. but yeah, he used to be involved in a very famous TV show back in Australia. And they started DJing back then. He has told us in an interview before, he has. But he's back on the island, he's back from Vietnam, and he's going to be making you all shuffle from 8 o'clock tonight. Yes, tonight. And then, straight after that, Cinefar Zam jumps in the studio and brings you, or takes you, actually, beyond the horizon and brings you into Trance Tuesdays. It's Trance Tuesdays. He'll be dropping the beats that get him moving and grooving for 2 hours before we jump into some beats from Paul Van Dyk, Armin van Buuren, and Above and Beyond. So want to know what we're getting up to? Check out our Instagram, Radio Red Phuket. Keep it locked, keep it loaded, keep it red. Here's a couple of beats, and I'll be back in the studio in an hour with DJ Special One, dropping that Caribbean Connection.
1: 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Are you

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large moment from our sets of late. That's out right now. That's our new track called Major Drop, and it kicks off a brand new episode of Groove Therapy. I'm Bava, and I'm back behind the decks for 2 hours of brand new music from Anjuna friends and family members alike to soundtrack your weekend. In the mix tonight, we've got new music from Joris Vaughn, JTech, Anagram, LAR, and a guest mix from rising Anjuna Deep talent Cloyd, who's fresh from wowing us at Explorations. There's, of course, latest news from around the world of dance, and we look forward to next Friday night taking over Steelworks Island for some fun in the London sun. We'll keep the new music rolling though with one of Anjuna Deep's finest. This is Dusky teaming up with Romarin for Next Life.

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1: This week's Record of the Week is the debut single from a brand new artist who wants to remind us all that is art is there to be felt. They are called AVNT. This is the first to be released. We debuted this at EDC. This is AVNT with this week's Record of the Week. This is called

Turks Island soon. Keith from New York gives a big shout out to his girlfriend and the Angina family members who came to his aid during a bout of heat exhaustion at Brooklyn We Belong Here show. He's doing great now, loved the rest of Above and Beyond set, and we'll see everyone at Angina Deep Central Park next month. Glad to hear you're feeling better, Keith, and always look after each other out there. And Ruffy is sending love to his fiancée, Mallory, after getting engaged in Bali earlier this month. Group Therapy has been the soundtrack of their love story and is excited to celebrate together at ABGT 700. Up next, a brand new track from Casablanca, out on Circle Records. This is called Time is a Circle.

New music from Grammy-nominated duo Good Boys there, teaming up with Korolova for The Present. And looking slightly into the future, next Friday we take over Silverworks Island in the middle of London for a full evening of Anjuna action under the landing planes of City Airport. We'll be joined by Lena Punk's Gram back-to-back with Jay Ribbon for the first time, and Yotto before taking the stage at sunset for our final Bigger Than All of Us show in the capital. Final tickets are on sale now, so head over to the tour page of our website if you're joining us. It's gonna be a glorious evening in the summer sun. More music for you now on Anjuna Deep. Up next, courtesy of the sublime Cubicolor.

Really nice, that one. Our old mate JTech with Omni, remixed by Astronaut. A new EP from Jimbo is dropping next month on Angina Beats, so keep an ear out for that. But some more of your messages now. A huge happy birthday to Derek Kennedy from your daughter Annabelle. He's a massive fan of the show, and she hopes this shout out makes up for him missing the London gig for a probably soggy cycling trip in Scotland. Happy birthday, mate. BJ Seth Corpus is celebrating his 45th birthday today and sending all his love to his partner Timothy in Austin, Texas. He loves you and can't wait to hold you in his arms again. And Nancy Ronchin wants to give a massive shout out to her husband Eman, an ultra marathoner who relies on ABGT to get through his grueling runs. Huge congratulations to Eman for recently crushing the 400-mile Heart of the South race in 8 days. The only Canadian to complete it this year. Truly amazing. Heading up to Sheffield now with a great record from last week's show. This is Ophonym with Sapphire.

Beat with Above and Beyond. Lar makes his return to Anjuna Deep Explorations, teaming up with Taylor Renee for Rewind. Still a bunch of new music to come tonight, including new music from Anagram and Unflush, All Night, Harry Diamond and Grum. Plus our guest mix comes from the delightful Cloyd, whose new album New Love drops this week on Anjuna Deep and has been getting a lot of rave reviews in press and radio. A taster of what's to come, but before we get there, here's an old favorite from the deep world, taken from his new vinyl EP which sold out instantly. This is Michael Cassette with Double Oath.

0: 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That was Anagram and Enfilage with Sonderwave. With new music in the diary, we're sure both have a bright future ahead. 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
0: Winning the vote this week is a new single from All Night called No Way Out. If you'd like a say on which record to play in this slot next week, then head on over to our Discord and place your votes at the end of this show. So please push the button on All Night, No Way Out.

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Alan Watts, mtw.ae.

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